0: Rádio Exclusiva. Prado Supermercados.
1: Time stood still, just like a photograph you made me feel. Like this will last forever, looking in your

I get weak, I can hardly speak. The moment that we touch, oh my God, you're down. 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